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We are Baton Rouge's number one hit music station. It's McCabe, and Olivia Rodrigo is getting ready to do her Daisy Kane Music Festival ahead of her tour. She has partnered with a bunch of creators on Etsy to make all of the merch. 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

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It's McCabe. Remember to kickstart the morning the Kid Nation way. Coming up with JC, Kelly, Big Al, Anna, and part-time Justin coming your way tomorrow morning. 5 to 10 a.m. here on 102.5 WFMF.

0: 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We are Baton Rouge's number one hit music station. Abby has called with a message to everyone on her Tinder.
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1: This is something like you would see in a movie. There's a guy from California who was out drifting at sea for 30 days. That's right. His boat just ran out of fuel. He survived on the condensation water, oatmeal.

102.5 WFMF. We are Baton Rouge's number one hit music station. 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

0: 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What do you think the most dangerous job in the world is?
1: It's got to be something like dirty, like what something micro would do on dirty jobs, like a sewer person or something.
0: Good guess, although those are more dirty than dangerous. Logging is number one, according to this new survey, then roofing. 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
1: Something to look out for next time you're traveling. Microsoft is warning that there are fake hotel Wi-Fi pages that are literally just designed to steal your information. So if you're like at the hotel and it says, oh, hotel Wi-Fi, make sure it's the official one and not like a decoy Wi-Fi.

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1: We have this routine where I'm supposed to be the one who unloads the dishwasher, and my fiance is supposed to be the one who loads the dishwasher.
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1: Happy Tuesday night. You know, I get to hang out with you this whole hour on socials at New Hit List. I'm at La Crystal Rosas. I got a chat with Alex Warren. You can check it out on our YouTube. Look up Alex Warren. Here's his latest, Emerald Eyes.

Baton Rouge. You're with 102.5 WFMF. We are the new hit list. I am Crystal Rosas. If you want to see Stella Lefty in person, she put on her IG story, check my website to know where I'll be touring so you don't get confused. Her tour schedule is up there. Stella Lefty, Boston,

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1: It's the new hit, Liz. 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It's called Rubbers.

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102.5 WFMF. We are Baton Rouge's number one hit music station. Happy Wednesday. That kind of feels like a Tuesday. That's why we love a long weekend. It means a short work week. This is Katie hanging out with you, and it's Lady Gaga.

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1: So last week we found out when The Hunting Wives is going to return with its second season to Netflix. It's going to be November 26th, and I'm very excited because I love that show. It's Katie. However, November 26th is Thanksgiving, and I was like, dude, my mom's going to be here. If you've watched the first season of The Hunting Wives, amazing, but also something you probably don't want to watch with your parents. I'm just saying.

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I'm Katie, and would love to know what songs you're loving right now. 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
1: Did you see that story about Rihanna? 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
2: It's like, wait, what? You've got all that money, though. It's Katie. We're going to talk about it now.

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This is Katie, and shouting out Baker and Zachary. Thank you for making us Baton Rouge's number one hit music station.

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1: Ugh, I can't believe that we have to wait till the 24th for that Olivia Rodrigo Taco Bell collab to drop, but it's going to be good. So Olivia Rodrigo has her own Baja Blast. We love a Baja Blast moment. It's so cute. It's pink, and they said it's going to kind of taste like pink lemonade. I love that.

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1: We now know the name of Taylor Swift and Travis Kelce's dog, that big white fluffy dog we keep seeing pictures of. Her name is Wendy. So cute. And sources are saying that Travis Kelce treats Wendy like a child. Like, he's like obsessed with her. And I'm like, yeah. That's what happens when you get a pet. That's why they call them fur babies.

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1: Whatever you want to hear this morning, I'm telling you, I'm here for you. You can find me on Instagram, Katie Radio 1. Hit me with a DM, anything you want to hear. And it's Dua Lipa.

102.5 WFMF. Honestly, following Alex Warren on social media, never a miss. Do you follow Alex Warren? Like the videos he does? I just giggle. And also, I love whatever is wrong with him. This is Katie and Olivia Rodrigo. I know.

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0: 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And yes, my Halloween decorations after Labor Day weekend, please.

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1: So it's coming up on the 15th, and it is so cute. I love the Peanuts. It's like Snoopy and Charlie Brown, and there's going to be a fall Peanuts Starbucks collab with like cups and all this cute merch. Again, the 15th. Starbucks is encouraging customers, like if you want this, just to get there on the release date early. Because, you know, like, everyone absolutely ballistic for those barista cups. There's also a 2-item limit on some of the items, you know, so people can't hoard them and then flip them on eBay.

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1: So there was a poll that was trending, and I just like don't agree with it. I honestly feel attacked, claiming that people are totally over pumpkin spice. And I'm like, if you only knew how many pumpkin spice lattes I've already had. I choose not to disclose that information, and I'm here for the PSL.
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This is Katie, and let us know what you're up to. 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
1: 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Oh my God, September 9th already. Oh, and I have to say happy birthday to my bestie, Ricky. Happy birthday, Ricky. We have matching tattoos. We should get another.

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1: In a few minutes, people with this hair color are more likely to cheat on their partners. 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

eventually. So if our time is running out, day after day, we'll make the mundane a masterpiece. 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

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Okay, we got to talk about this story here about how you can befriend crows. Yes, the bird. Those black birds that you see up at the power lines, you're like, I don't want to mess with them. But you can actually be friends with them. I'll tell you how. Coming up.

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1: I feel like we're going to hear this every Halloween from here on out. For the rest of our lives, it's kind of like Thriller, Michael Jackson. Here's Tame Impala, Jenny, Dracula.

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Got some Audrey Hobart for you coming up. Benson Boone, who's going to be at our iHeartRadio Music Festival in less than 2 weeks. You can watch and stream it live on Disney Plus and Hulu, by the way, September 18th and 19th. Here's Panic.

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1: Totally acceptable to be wearing Uggs now and I guess drinking pumpkin spice lattes. Because why not? 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
0: 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I'm guessing that you're training for a marathon, right?
2: Yes, it'll be my second marathon. 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
1: I feel like this is going to be like the Halloween song for 2026. Like, I know it doesn't feel like a Halloween song, but it also feels like a Halloween song, if you know what I mean. Dracula is on. Tim Fallon, Jenny from Black.

0: 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It's Raph, Baton Rouge, and Walker. 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